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1: Conditions beautiful through the rest of your day. Overnight, we're going to 14 degrees, back up to 28 tomorrow as we start the new week. Mostly sunny conditions and mostly sunny through the remainder of the week. Slightest chance of showers tomorrow, otherwise fine conditions.
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like Joshua on the fabled walls of Jericho. I'm gonna tear down the institution. God spoke to me, said, listen to me.

us must bring seven friends. 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

0: Billy Idol, Rebel Yell, here at Power 100. We know Wildy gave away another dream on Friday, but we've got one more dream left in the bank. Our $10,000 prize pool, it's not running too thin. We definitely have enough to make your dream come true. I caught up with Shane, who entered at power100.com.au in 100 words or less, told us his dream earlier in the week. This is what his dream was. Shane, you've called me back.
1: Yeah.
0: You've registered to live the dream. It's only a couple days until we draw our next winner, and as soon as Karina told me about yours, I had to give you a call. You want to explain it to everyone?
1: Yeah, well, I need a container, about a 20-foot container. I've got a massive, massive Broncos collection plus other bits and pieces. And the old girl, my wife, she's on me back because I've got two of the rooms at home. It's just shockers. You can't. It's just Broncos and all other collectibles. So I need to get some money to buy a container.
0: You're talking like a shipping container, like a pod?
1: Yes, yeah, 20-footer, yeah.
0: Oh, that would be an awesome idea. You've got room, obviously, out where you live for it to just sit there forever.
1: Well, it'll go on me son-in-law's property. He's out of Kelso, and he's got plenty of room for it to go on there.
0: Yeah, that's awesome. And I guess the only thing that you'd have to be worried about is the humidity in those things. It would be up and down all the time.
1: Yeah, I don't know. I'll have to do something with that, I suppose. But, yeah.
0: Well, with your share of $10,000, you certainly could. You are in the draw. You've registered at power100.com.au. Keep your phone close. Friday morning, you might be getting the call, Shane.
1: I will.
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0: Power 100, and as you know, I am the newest jinx to the world of sport, so I've decided to jump on the Knights bandwagon this year. I had to do it because Karina kept telling me I couldn't. I mean, not just Karina, people were calling me and saying, you cannot listen to games, you can't watch games, you can't go to games anymore. The Cowboys will lose if you're there. Having said that, the game I went to was the Roosters and Cowboys game, but Wildy was there as well. Maybe Wildy's the jinx. Although my Broncos are not doing well, neither are the Titans, who the Knights are versing this weekend. So in an effort to jinx the Knights, I've been catching up with different people in the Knights world. I registered my interest to become a member of 2027, and then the Raiders didn't end up beating them last weekend. So I had to step it up. I got a former Knights cheerleader into the studio here at Power 100, and let's see if we can get them jinxed for today. Here's that chat. Power 100 and my special guest has arrived as the Knights fanfare continues in the final build-up to the end of the season. Danny from The Office, hello.
1: Hello, Danny from The Office, I like that.
0: Yeah, it's not something you get very often.
1: No.
0: People might recognise your voice.
1: It's just going to stick.
0: Yeah, well, it's like Jake from promos. Jake is so much more than promos, but here we are. I've got you in because you had a really cool profession and one that I think is very fitting for right now. You were a Knights cheerleader.
1: Yeah, I was a Knights cheerleader probably about 25 years ago, I reckon. It actually helped me get a job working within a radio station company, which was pretty cool.
0: So you started in Knights cheerleading.
1: Yep.
0: So you lived in Newcastle, obviously.
1: Yeah, just in Newcastle on the Central Coast.
0: Same as KB.
1: Yeah, yeah, we're like sisters.
0: Oh, I wonder if KB was a Knights cheerleader. Maybe unofficial at the time. I want to ask, who was your favourite player when you were there at the Knights?
1: Okay, so I got into this magazine called Big League Week. Is it still out now? Do they still make it?
0: I don't know if they still make magazines at all.
1: Okay, all right, you're so showing my age. However, I got asked the same question then, and the answer is still the same now. Tamana Tahu.
0: Yeah, he was so cool.
1: Yep.
0: And he had such a long career. He had to be a great guy.
1: Yeah, he just seemed like a really nice player off the field as well. So, and when you're around players and you can see how they interact with like people and crowds and things like that, that's something I really paid attention to.
0: Not that you would know because cheerleaders aren't supposed to talk to the players.
1: No.
0: That's the rules.
1: That's what I mean. I said I watched from afar.
0: I wanted to get you in because obviously we're taking the Knights to the promised land this year. They're going to get the premiership. Have you been to the Gold Coast before?
1: Certainly have, yes.
0: Yeah. What do you think of the Gold Coast?
1: It was a long time ago. Look, personally, I would rather live in Townsville.
0: Me too.
1: But it's a nice place to go for a little weekend away.
0: Well, the Knights and the Titans, they face off this weekend.
1: Yep.
0: Sunday, 2 p.m. Who do you think is going to take the win?
1: Look, I've got to stay true to my legacy, and it is the Newcastle Knights.
0: You heard it here first. DJ Danny from The Office says, Knights by 50. Thank
1: go
0: you.
1: Go Knights. No.
0: Oh, I'm sure Danny will be cheering on the Knights this afternoon, and so will I, because I'd love them to win, is what I would say if I was trying to jinx them. It's Power 100. Jimi Hendrix back in for you next.
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10: Hi there, Alana McIntyre here with the latest. The federal government is moving ahead with the gun buyback scheme following the Bondi Beach terror attack. New South Wales will be the first state to launch the scheme in November. So far, though, most other states are not locked in. The Prime Minister says it's about preventing any future massacres.
11: There are more guns in Australia today than there were at the time of dealing with the Port Arthur gun buyback that occurred under the Howard government.
10: Queensland and Victoria have rejected the plan. A second powerful quake has been recorded in Indonesia, this time thousands of k's away from the first near Sumatra. No injuries have been reported there so far. At least 47 people have died in eastern Indonesia, where people are still trapped after a magnitude 7.7 quake struck. Hawaii is preparing for what could be its first hurricane to hit the Big Island in more than 150 years. Heavy rain and powerful winds are spreading over Hawaii thanks to Hurricane Lala. Four teenagers have been arrested after an allegedly stolen car attempted to flee police, ending up bogged near a fast food restaurant in Melbourne. Richard Marles is in Papua New Guinea today, where he's strengthening ties with PNG's PM and Defence Minister. The Bluey movie trailer has fans divided, with the characters moving into 3D for the film due to come out in 12 months. And the Logies get underway this evening in Sydney.
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10: The Raiders have knocked the Sharks out of the top four, defeating Cronulla 24-20. Coach Ricky Stewart says he's still proud of his side's effort.
12: We're angry we're in a position that we're not going to be contesting to play finals football. The way they play for the jumper, I think, showed what type of spirit's in this group of players.
10: Braden Trindle could spend weeks on the sidelines after the Sharks playmaker dislocated his shoulder. And thanks to a controversial late penalty, the Eels have defeated the Cowboys 32-30.
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13: Conditions beautiful through the rest of your day. Overnight, we're going to 14 degrees, back up to 28 tomorrow as we start the new week. Mostly sunny conditions and mostly sunny through the remainder of the week. Slightest chance of showers tomorrow, otherwise fine conditions.
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Before another grueling work week begins, this is the Sunday session on Power 100. 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

0: Your Sunday Sesh here at Power 100 as we play better music and more of it. The Angels, Violet Grohl before that, Def Leppard before that. So many great tracks happening this morning. And they continue. We've got Foo Fighters up before I talk to you next. And Smashing Pumpkins 1979 plays next.
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0: 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We might give you a call through the week, but if we give you a call on Friday morning, we're going to make that dream come true. We called John, actually, this week. Wildy did. It was great.
1: John speaking.
2: Is that John from Cranbrook?
1: Yes, it is. Is this Wildy from Power 100?
2: It is, mate. Do you have a dream, John?
1: I do, mate. I do. I spoke to Nathan about it yesterday, mate. Yeah. Quite a good one, actually, for, you know, go down and see my son represent Townsville and state championships for athletics. Every year we had to make the decision to let just one parent go because of cost of living crisis and all that. So, yeah, I thought it'd be a good dream to go down and have both mum and dad cheering him on.
2: And what's your son's name?
1: Jonathan.
2: And what's he going to be competing in, John?
1: He's going to be competing in discus, shot put, long jump, and the 100 metres.
2: That is absolutely awesome that he's made that. Well, what would it take to make you guys live that dream?
1: 1,400 would go a long way to making it a reality, absolutely.
2: I'm going to kick it up a little bit because you actually put online $2,000, mate.
1: Oh, did I? Okay, my bad. All right, well, kick it up then, mate.
2: I've kicked it up to $2,000. You will be living that dream to go and see your son at the NQ team in Brizzy.
1: My man, that is awesome, Wildy. You've made my weekend.
0: I also helped make his weekend, just for the record. So did Karina and Big Boss Stu. He was there too. Guns N' Roses, play for you next. I'm with you through till midday. We'll catch up with Rachel right after this.
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4: 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Purple, 63.
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0: It's Power 100, a bit of music and more of it. You know, we were listening to that great song just then, Rachel, but I hear you singing Beyonce, Irreplaceable, in the background. What's that all about?
1: No, they made me work at the pop station for a while. And it changed me. Yeah, it changed me. Like, I was like, I don't like pop music. And then suddenly, after a year of conditioning, I appreciate pop music. And every now and again, it slips out.
0: You are... That's strike one. And you know what? The consequence for strike one is that you're not allowed to be on the radio until, like, 25 past the hour. Because we've got our In Excess Day special playing right off the back of the news and weather there. It's going to be absolutely awesome. We've got some archived interviews. We're going to play one of the great In Excess songs. I won't tell you which one it is, but you'll find out pretty quickly.
1: Ooh.
0: After that, you're on. What are you doing this afternoon?
1: I'm just chilling out. Like, to be honest, I've got a cold, so I'm just taking it really easy. I had to cancel all plans. That's right. I put that disinfectant there because I care about people.
0: Yeah, right.
1: Yeah, and I disinfected every area yesterday, and I'll do the same thing today, Nathan. Look at me. So caring.
0: Yeah, Karina, Glen 20s every day as well, and she's not even sick.
1: Yeah, Joe, she was sick, and this is probably why we get sick, because you come in, you pick your nose, and then you rub everything.
0: I do that.
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9: Hi there, Alana McIntyre here with the latest. As the federal government and New South Wales government formally announced the largest gun buyback scheme in decades, One Nation and the Nationals are both fighting against the changes that have been introduced in response to the Bondi Beach terror attack. National Senator Bridget McKenzie says her party will introduce a bill this week to scrap the firearms laws, arguing they will not make Australia safer.
10: They will not deal with the anti-Semitism that drove that massacre. What we want to see is a just system, one that addresses illegal guns that are on our streets.
9: Hawaii is bracing for the first hurricane in more than 150 years. Wind speeds are set to reach 140 k's an hour on the main island, thanks to Hurricane Lala. Hawaii Governor Josh Green has told people to stay home as it approaches.
11: This is an enormous storm. We have not had a hurricane make landfall in quite some time, so none of us really have experienced this.
9: A second powerful earthquake has rocked Indonesia in 24 hours, this time in Sumatra. Thankfully, so far, no injuries have been reported, but at least 47 people have died after a 7.7 magnitude quake struck eastern Indonesia early Saturday. Uber Eats and DoorDash drivers will be some of thousands of Australians who get a pay rise tomorrow. Delivery drivers will be paid a minimum $31.30 an hour. DoorDash says it's not planning price increases as a result.
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9: In NRL, the Eels have beaten the Cowboys 32-30 after a controversial late penalty. North Queensland coach Todd Payton says they didn't give up.
4: Oh, it was a chaotic start. Fought really hard.
9: While Cronulla have dropped out of the top four following their 24-20 loss to Canberra. And in Darwin, the Aussies are on the brink of a first ever test defeat to Bangladesh. The Aussies trail Bangladesh by 26 runs with 4 wickets remaining.
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1: Possible shower for your Sunday. Tops of 26, dropping down to 14 overnight. Tomorrow and Tuesday, partly cloudy. Tops of 26 and a low of 14.
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13: Today, we're celebrating Global In Excess Day. It was 49 years ago today that In Excess played their first live gig at a venue in Sydney's Northern Beaches under their original name of the Farris Brothers. In an uncanny coincidence, August 16, 1977 was also the date that Elvis Presley passed away. Sometimes in a band's career, there's a song that takes on a life of its own, living inside and then outside of the band. For In Excess, that song is undoubtedly Never Tear Us Apart, which first appeared on their Kick album back in 1987. The song began its life as a bluesy piano demo while the band was on the road in America. As co-songwriter and In Excess keyboardist Andrew Farris remembers.
14: For some reason, we were at an A&I guy's house. His name was really Jimi Hendrix, and everybody was playing tennis, right? And I remember I'd been working on the music for Never Tear Us Apart. So here I'm playing the Never Tear Us Apart in Jimi Hendrix's house where everyone's playing tennis. Anyway, so, and I remember Michael walking over and going, "What is that?" I said, "I think that is something important." And he goes, "I agree, and I think we need to finish that."
13: After hearing what Andrew was playing on the piano, Michael Hutchins went away and wrote the melody and lyrics of Never Tear Us Apart, which in his own words were inspired by an Australian girl named Michelle, who was a forever love, even though they didn't stay together. The world When it came time to record Never Tear Us Apart with the band's producer Chris Thomas in the studio, it first of all sounded like this. It's now known as the soul version on the Kick 25 Super Deluxe Edition.
15: Don't ask me what you know is true.
14: Well, it's a whole different version. I was sifting through some of our outtakes from the Kick sessions and I came across it. And I immediately recognised that it was something interesting in about it. I think John will probably know.
16: I can tell you what it is.
14: Mm.
16: The reason that song's interesting is because that's the drum take.
14: Really? That's how we recorded it.
17: Right. And then we went and put everything, put the,
14: yep,
17: the strings on.
16: What you're
17: on
16: hearing
17: it
16: is the way we put it down.
17: Right.
16: And then everyone liked the drum take. So that's the drum take.

0: DMAs for your Sunday session on Power 100. Hello, you're hanging out with Rachel until 4 o'clock this afternoon. I just wanted to say a happy In Excess Day, because before they sold 70 million records and dominated global charts, they were just six guys playing at a beach house party on this very afternoon back in 1977. So happy In Excess Day, Power 100 fans. What's your absolute favourite track? Give me a call. Let me know. 1-300-89-1929. Let's honour and talk about the iconic Aussie legends In Excess for the rest of the day. I'm going to press play on Chumbawamba in the next 2 minutes. This is Power 100.
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0: Power 100, the Black Keys, for your Sunday sesh. My name is Rachel. I'm going to hang out with you until 4 o'clock this afternoon. And in case you don't know, it is In Excess Day. And I asked you to give me a call, 1-300-89-1929, and let me know your favourite track. We've got Heather down the line. Heather, what's your favourite In Excess track?
1: Original Sin.
0: Why?
1: I don't know. It's the first one they came out with that really got my attention. Like, they'd had some success with some other stuff, but there was just something unbelievably catchy in the first four bars of that song.
0: Happy In Excess Day to you, darling.
1: Happy In Excess Day, darling.
0: All right, let's keep it rolling. We're going to chuck on some Pearl Jam into... This is a Sunday sesh on Power 100.
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0: Power 100, you are with Rachel for your Sunday session. I'm here till 4 o'clock this afternoon. Coming up after 1 o'clock, I'm going to chuck on some Ugly Kid Joe. And some Linkin Park. That's coming up after news and sports. Stay up to date. You're on Power 100.
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10: I'm John Fabris. Gun buyback's been formally adopted in New South Wales, where the Premier's predicting it to cost hundreds of millions shared with the Commonwealth. Today, the PM announced the scheme yet to be fostered by other states and territories.
11: The fact is, there are more guns in Australia today than there were at the time of dealing with the Port Arthur gun buyback.
10: Hurricane Lala's now not expected to make landfall on Hawaii's Big Island, but it's still likely to hit hard. Atmospheric scientist Dr. Alison Nugent was asked on Fox whether wind or rain will have the greatest fallout.
12: They could both be equally impactful. Maybe the wind more so because we're not used to it, but those rainfall totals are exceptional if those come to pass.
10: And the world's ugliest dog contest has been held in California. This attendee checked out the front runners.
13: The hairless dogs. Those ones, I do think they are ugly. But the pugs are so ugly, they're cute.
10: A pug rescue was crowned the winner.
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14: Gold Coast may be out of the NRL finals race, but it's looking to rattle a few teams in the run home. Titans returning from an extended break to take on the Knights in Newcastle this afternoon. Coach Josh Hannay determined to finish strong.
15: The hope is there's energy there for the next month to get back to the team we were sort of becoming. And the teams we're playing are the teams we want to be competitive with moving forward.
14: The Tigers and Dragons wrap up round 24 at Combank. The Warriors, Eels and Raiders notching wins in yesterday's encounters. Well, in the NRLW, the Roosters have defeated the Broncos 34-20 in last night's grand final rematch. Australia is staring down defeat against Bangladesh on day four of the test in Darwin. The Aussies 7 for 243 coming off lunch in their second innings, leading the visitors first knock by 15. And the penultimate round of the AFL continues. GWS taking on West Coast at Engie Stadium. Western Bulldogs tackle Carlton at Marvel, and across town at the MCG, it's the Bombers versus the Swans. That's sport. I'm Harrison Preve.
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0: Possible shower for your Sunday. Tops of 26, dropping down to 14 overnight. Tomorrow and Tuesday, partly cloudy. Tops of 26 and a low of 14.
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0: The Violent Femmes for your Sunday sesh on Power 100. Hello, my name is Rachel. I'm hanging out with you until 4 o'clock for your Sunday session. And there are so many cool things happening in Townsville today for a Sunday. Not only is it In Excess Day, so that's a party itself, but the Medieval Festival is happening at Cluden Park right now. If you want to go to it, you can't. It's sold out unless you've got a friend who's like, hey, do you want these tickets? Something's wrong. Like, I don't know. I'm sick, like me. I'm sick at the moment. I don't know if you can tell. Anyway, moving on. The NRLW. I think I said that right. Why do I get so confused when you just add a W on the end to NRL? I don't know. That's happening tonight, 6:15. We're playing the Cronulla Sharks, and tickets are like $10. What else is happening? The sun is shining. There's a little bit of cloud over there to my right, but it's pretty much blue sky. So the beach is happening. There are copious amounts of places to fish. So get out, get amongst it. Listen to Power 100. You can download the iHeart app and listen through there. Right now, I'm going to press play on Metallica, though. Keep the music rolling. They're up in two. This is Power 100.
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0: Jebediah, rocking your Sunday on Power 100. You are with Rachel until 4 o'clock this afternoon. And if you are a fan of Jebediah, like me, you can catch those guys next weekend at the Warehouse. 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Right now, let's keep the tunes rolling. Alice Cooper is up in two. You're on Power 100.
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0: Power 100, you are with Rachel for your Sunday session. I'm hanging out with you until 4 o'clock this afternoon. And thank you so much for your calls. It is In Excess Day. It has been 49 years since the band first played their first house party back in 1977 at a house in Sydney. How cool would it have been to be there? Coming up after 2 o'clock, I'm going to chuck on some Pearl Jam and some Powderfinger. News and sport first. 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
12: I'm John Fabris. Indonesia's earthquake death tolls jumped to 47 as rescue teams search for any survivors under building rubble. 21-year-old Gladys Victoria from the Netherlands is living in the main quake zone on the island of Flores.
13: I was trying to hide under my kitchen table, which is what I've always been taught as a kid on primary school.
12: One Nation leader, Pauline Hanson's leading the charge against a gun buyback officially instituted today to start in New South Wales in November as a response to the Bondi terror attack.
14: Look at the people that we have brought into the country. Look at the radicals. Look at the numbers that are on the watch list. This is what we should be going after, not law-abiding Australians.
12: On News 24, the ACT is the only other state or territory appearing willing to sign up. And Australia's government's put the brakes on processing working holiday visas as it reviews immigration. Minister Tony Burke addressing the situation this morning.
15: They're still being processed, but they are being processed more slowly than they were previously.
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16: Round 24 NRL action back underway with Newcastle hosting Gold Coast. The Knights are missing several of their starters, but coach Justin Holbrook's been stoked with the squad's next man up mentality.
17: Since pre-season, we've spoken about guys having to jump in and train in different positions because it's going to be needed, and that's obviously happened a lot. They're all doing a great job. Our back rowers are know, tremendous.
16: West Tigers to tackle the Dragons late at the Savo at Combank. In the NRLW, the Raiders have defeated the Knights 25-18. Australia 8-274 in its second knock against Bangladesh on day 4 of the top end test. The Aussies desperate to build on their 46-run lead with the visitors still to bat again. AFL action underway at Entry Stadium between the Giants and West Coast. Western Bulldogs and Carlton to front up at Marvel Stadium, while the Bombers and Swans meet later at the MCG. And the Hockeyroos have opened their World Cup campaign with a 2-0 win over Japan. The Kookaburras begin their tournament tonight against Ireland. That's sport. I'm Harrison Freeb.
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0: Possible shower for your Sunday. Tops of 26, dropping down to 14 overnight. Tomorrow and Tuesday, partly cloudy. Tops of 26 and a low of 14.
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0: Billy Idol, for your Sunday session on Power 100, you are with Rachel until 4 o'clock. And if you're a big fan of Billy Idol, have you checked out his documentary on Disney Plus? Here he is plugging it.
1: I think you get the story of my life, foibles and all. We didn't shy away from anything. So we lionized my successes and all the craziness. That's what makes the documentary really good. I think it's what gives it gravitas. There were some wild times and there were some times we were struggling, but we came through. And I think that's what the story's about. I've ended up loving my life and I've been doing this 50 years and every second's been worth it. The level of musicianship in the sort of 60s was very high. You couldn't imagine really competing. Punk sort of changed the playing field. And when I saw people like the Sex Pistols doing it, it just told you all you've got to do is get up there and have a go. If that's the message of this film in a way, you've got to persevere and keep going. It's worth it. A lot of it's a blur. Thank God, because some things you don't want to remember, but there's a lot of it was fantastic. I can still remember some great gigs we did. It's an accumulative feeling over time. And I've been really lucky, the people around me, they've all been part of my success, really. And I can't thank them enough. I can't thank you enough. The audience, because you are the true rock and roll award.
0: That is so true. I am the true rock and roll award. You are the true rock and roll award. If you haven't seen it, stream it now on Disney Plus. And I would give you my logins, but I've actually been a grown-up the last month and deleted a whole bunch of my subscriptions. So you're on your own. But if you do check it out, let me know your thoughts on the iHeart app. If you don't have it, download it now. It's 100% free. And you can send me a voice note by tapping the little microphone at the top right-hand side of this screen. Actually, send me a shout out right now and I'll play that during my next break. First shout out to come my way. I'm going to play that bad boy. Give someone a shout out. It's a Sunday. All right, let's keep the music rolling. I've got Eskimo Joe up next. 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
6: 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While Gavin blissfully sleeps, this vigilant bird, the ANZ Falcon, is on high alert. Yes, his ANZ Falcon watches for fraud 24/7. 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

0: Smashing Pumpkins, rocking your Sunday sesh on Power 100. You are with Rachel. In case you were curious, I was so obsessed with that band that for 3 years it was my signature S Pumpkins. Yep, that was how obsessed I was. Let me know on the iHeart app if there was a band you were obsessed with and how far you went. Oh, I've also conjured another memory. For years, I actually wrote all my R's backwards, like Korn. That's next level dedication. It's a little bit sad that we don't play any Korn on our playlist. So if you want some Korn, let me know on the iHeart app. I was talking before about Sunday shoutouts, and I said the first one to come through, I'm going to plug. And I got this one from Mike Hunt.
1: Hey, Damo, this is Michael Hunt. You know who I am, mate. Big shout out for helping to clean the site up and get it super schmick ahead of schedule, mate. That's really helped out all the trades. So big thank you. Cheers.
0: I don't know if that is a genuine shout out or he's being passive aggressive. I can never tell. I am very, very gullible. Hey, let's get the tunes rolling. We've got Led Zeppelin on the way. This is Power 100.
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0: 100. You are hanging out with Rachel for your Sunday session, and I hope you are having the best day. I hope you're not just doing like a whole bunch of domestic tasks and to-do lists. Sometimes I get trapped in that. So if you're in that state, stop it right now. We want you to live your dreams here at Power 100. We're serious. We're putting our money where our mouths are, right? Because we've got this promotion at the moment. It's called Living the Dream. And we want you to register at Power 100 and tell us your dream in 100 words or less. Because everybody's got a dream, and now it's time to live yours with a share of that $10,000. Okay, Wildy's going to pick a winner this Friday. And you need to be in it to win it. And this is so bizarre. I'm actually looking at the website right now, and they know me well because at the top, I'm in my personal, like, you know, Google account. I'm looking at Power 100, and they've got a whole bunch of Doc Martens, and that is a dream of mine. I want all those Doc Martens. Probably not those pink ones. But anyway, that's one of my dreams, to have, like, a whole bunch of Doc Martens. I only have one, and they really need a clean. Okay, stick around. Coming up after 3 o'clock, I'm going to play some Blink-182. And some Nickelback. That's up after news and sport. Stay up to date. 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
9: I'm John Fabris. The PM has his first sign-up for the National Gun Buyback Scheme, with New South Wales to activate it from November.
10: I'll continue to work constructively with states and territories. They will make their own decisions under our federation system.
9: It was devised in the wake of the Bondi terror attack. Former police officers are being recruited as reservists to plug some of Victoria's 1,500 cop deficit. Commissioner Mike Bush hails the scheme as freeing up the force from admin to get back onto the front line.
11: It enables us to bring down the crime that we're struggling with here in Victoria.
9: And the jury's out whether a hurricane will make landfall on Hawaii's Big Island for the first time in 155 years. Specialist Brian Norcross telling Fox even if it slips past, Hurricane Lala will still pack a powerful wind and rain punch.
12: I don't think it's going to make landfall. I think it's going to slide by. Unless it does something really weird, it's going to miss landfall. It's going to miss its chances in the record book.
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3: Not even a century from Cam Green could rescue Australia in the top end test. The Aussies have been bundled out for 284 in their second knock against Bangladesh.
13: Bangladesh need 57 runs to complete their first ever test victory in Australia.
3: They're on 7. Josh Hazlewood struck early. The visitors won for 30 a short time ago. To the NRL, where action's underway in Newcastle. It's the Knights leading the Titans 16-10 in the first half. West Tigers to host the Dragons at Combank. Coach Benji Marshall using the run home to lay the foundations for the Tigers' 2027 campaign.
14: We've set some things that we want to go after. You obviously want to win every game, but results aside, there's a process of the way we want to do things. The players are all on board with that.
3: AFL, where the Giants are leading the Eagles by 27 points approaching halftime at NG Stadium. And Alex Simonor and Rinky Hijikata have won their round of 64 matches at the Cincinnati Open. Talia Gibson takes the court against world number one Aryna Sabalenka early tomorrow. That's sport. I'm Harrison Preeb.
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0: Possible shower for your Sunday. Tops of 26, dropping down to 14 overnight. Tomorrow and Tuesday, partly cloudy. Tops of 26 and a low of 14.
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0: AC/DC for your Sunday session on Power 100. You're hanging out with Rachel. I'm going to be here until 4 o'clock. We've got Tom, our tech guy, coming in inside the next 15. He is our Sunday sesh science spacey dude slash reporter. So if you do have a question for him, best way to let us know is by leaving us a voice note on the iHeart app. If you don't have it, download it now. It's free and you can take Power 100 with you wherever you go. Right now, I'm going to chuck on some Red Hot Chili Peppers. They're up in 2. 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
2: Hey, Tom, how you doing?
3: Pretty good. Yourself?
2: Oh, I'm so good. Thanks for coming in. Hey, this week, our question comes from a guy I feel like you two would get on.
3: Okay.
2: All right, here's the question.
4: Hey, it's Casey. Tom, how do you think that we're getting to other planets and populating them?
2: Okay, I don't even... Does that make sense?
3: Yes, that makes sense.
2: Perfect sense. Oh, yes. Does that make sense? Okay.
3: Yeah, so this is a really important question.
2: Yeah.
3: Something that people have dreamed about for a long, long time. And we've
2: this is what I dream about.
3: Significant progress in the last 100 years. So it's been 100 years and 5 months to the day since the first flight of a liquid fuel rocket, right? So in that time, we have increased the population of Earth by 4 times, from 2 billion to 8.3 billion, and landed hardware, softly, on 9 other worlds. But arguably the limiting factor of all this is chemical rockets. So there's this thing called specific impulse, which is basically the efficiency, like miles per gallon, right? So the higher the number, the better.
2: Well, you need to slow down, nerd alert.
3: Sorry. Nerd alert.
2: Sorry. Whoa. Okay, let's just catch up there. Take a breath. So there's the old type of liquid rockets.
3: Yeah.
2: They've been happening for about 100 years, and they've touched down on 9 other planets or worlds or asteroids in this time.
3: Yes.
2: So to answer Casey's question.
3: Yeah, so a big part of this is in situ resource utilization, basically using the resources that you find there instead of bringing all of it with you. So there are real plans to put a base on the moon using mostly reusable spacecraft. And where you can find water, ice, and sunlight, you can do all sorts of things.
2: Yeah.
3: You can turn sunlight into heat and power. You can melt ice into water. You can use electrolysis to turn water into hydrogen and oxygen. And if you can find a source of carbon like carbon dioxide, like the atmosphere of Mars, you can make methane, which along with oxygen, the methanox mix, fuels Starship, which when fully fueled in Earth orbit can deliver about 100 tons to the surface of Mars, and it's obviously designed to be reusable. So if you have a fuel station on Mars, which is going to take a lot of resources, a lot of setting up infrastructure and things like that, you could ferry things across.
2: Ah, dude, I don't even know, because we may have a fuel shortage soon, right? If you watch the news.
3: Well, yes, but, you know, you could... A lot of that transportation.
2: Oh, Elon's not running out of money, though, right?
3: I mean, the thing is, like, the cost of solar panels have gone down drastically.
2: Okay.
3: Yeah. So not everything uses fossil fuels.
2: Yeah. Yeah. Wow. That's intense. Hey, I hope that made sense, Casey.
5: I'm learning,
2: because I just feel like I am a potato. 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

0: 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My name is Rachel Burke, and that's it for me. 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
10: I'm John Fabris, 51's now. The death toll from the large earthquake in the Flores region of Indonesia. The governor of the area is trying to organise food and water for the many displaced.
11: We are also trying to get blankets, tents and other necessities because many families are sleeping outside due to the ongoing aftershocks.
10: On Al Jazeera, New South Wales is now the sole signatory to the national gun buyback scheme evolving from the Bondi terror attack. Graham Park from Shooters Union Australia claiming on the ABC. The Minns government's deflecting from its failure to tackle terrorism.
12: For firearm owners, the amounts being offered are so bad that it just equates to state-sanctified theft. It's outrageous.
10: And Victoria's Premier's election pledge of recruiting ex-police officers to serve as reservists has been doubled to 400. Ben Carroll aims to lift the admin load on a depleted force.
13: This will free up police to be on the beat and on the street doing what they need to do, detecting and stopping crime.
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14: The top end test has wrapped up. Bangladesh creating history down under.
15: There it is, and what a magical moment. The Giant Slayers have beaten Australia in Australia for the first time. Congratulations, Bangladesh.
14: The wrap-up on Fox Sports. The Tigers cruising to a 9-wicket victory after being set just 57 runs. Cameron Green, a bright spot in an underwhelming Aussie performance, notching his third Test 100.
16: I think I just went back to what I used to do back in the day. I think I've just been chopping and changing a little bit recently. So, yeah, it's nice to just go back to what worked.
14: Let's go into the NRL now. It's the Knights leading the Titans 30-14 late in the second half. Action's kicking off at Combank Stadium between the West Tigers and the Dragons. And around the grounds in the AFL, the Giants ahead of West Coast by 47 points in the final quarter at NG Stadium. In the second term at Marvel, Carlton leading the Western Bulldogs by 13. The Bombers and the Swans collide shortly at the MCG. And that's Sport, I'm Harrison Freve.
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0: Possible shower for your Sunday. Tops of 26, dropping down to 14 overnight. Tomorrow and Tuesday, partly cloudy. Tops of 26 and a low of 14.
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9: I'm John Fabris. Teams in Indonesia are scouring building rubble for earthquake survivors. The death toll's risen to at least 51. This woman, one of many thousands who fled their homes.
10: My house was shaking violently. Things were falling everywhere. I'm traumatized. Even here, the ground shook again and we ran once more.
9: Translation on Al Jazeera. A gun buyback's been formally adopted in New South Wales. The Premier's predicted to cost hundreds of millions shared with the Commonwealth. Today, the PM announced the state joining the scheme, yet to be fostered by other states and territories.
11: The fact is, there are more guns in Australia today than there were at the time of dealing with the Port Arthur gun buyback.
9: And the world's ugliest dog contest has been held in California. This attendee checked out the front runners.
12: The hairless dogs, those ones, I do think they are ugly. But the pugs are so ugly, they're cute.
9: A pug rescue was crowned the winner.
0: Power 100, your sport now.
13: Bangladesh has defeated Australia by 9 wickets on day 4 of the Test match in Darwin. The Tigers clinching their first Test victory down under. Hassan Mahmood named player of the match for his 9-wicket haul.
14: We keep on our mind that whatever has happened, just be on yourself and follow the process and don't think about the outcome. Whatever happened, we have to go like play for the 5 days.
13: Aussie skipper Pat Cummins admitting to 7 they were outplayed with both bat and ball.
15: I think outplayed us in all facets, really. I thought they were really patient and quite disciplined. And once we're behind, it was really hard to get back.
13: The Knights have officially locked in a spot in the NRL finals, running home with a 36-26 win over the Titans in Newcastle. Live action, the Dragons leading the Titans 18-6 approaching halftime. And the Giants have kept their slim AFL wildcard hopes alive with a 111-57 win over West Coast. Action underway at the MCG. It's the Swans leading the Bombers by 12 in the early exchanges. That's sport. I'm Harrison Preeve.
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18: Possible shower for your Sunday. Tops of 26, dropping down to 14 overnight. Tomorrow and Tuesday, partly cloudy. Tops of 26 and a low of 14.
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0: 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Yeah! But sometimes you're faced with a seemingly impossible challenge. Picking a number.
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10: Hi, I'm Hannah Davies. Brisbane has opened its AFLW campaign with an 85-37 win over Essendon. Lions veteran Dakota Davidson booting four goals. The fast-finishing Swans beat the Crows 61-53. A couple of upsets in the NRLW this afternoon. Canberra defeated Newcastle 25-18. West Tigers down the Warriors 30-22. And the Hockey Roos have opened their World Cup campaign with a 2-0 victory over Japan. Australia's next game is against the host, the Netherlands, on Tuesday.
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4: Dear friend, if you want to feel better, don't let the devil make his horse this letter. If you've been crossed up by hoodoo, voodoo, the wizard or the lizard, you got family trouble, man trouble, woman trouble, no life to the brother. You're looking for a true friend or a true lover, or if you've been living undercover. Well, I'm coming to your town to break it all down and help you with all of this. I'm looking to help you find bliss. One day, a one way, can't miss. I'm here to tear all the walls down. Doesn't matter if it's a large town or a small town. Just like Joshua and the famous walls of Jericho, I'm here to tear down the institution. God spoke to me, said, listen.

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And don't be selfish and keep this all to yourself and don't eat shellfish. Hate is trying to take someone else's love for yourself. But I'm here to tell you that

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1: Townsville's Laverack Barracks is marking a major milestone, celebrating 60 years since Prime Minister Harold Holt opened the base back in 1966 during the Vietnam War. International troops have been pushed to their limits in North Queensland's jungle, where ADF personnel and eight partner nations took on a grueling combat survival course.
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11: We are chasing a top of 26 today. Slight chance of a shower late morning and afternoon. Overnight low of 14. Then we're looking at a top of 27. Going to be a windy old Tuesday. Possible showers on Wednesday. We might even pick up a late shower on Thursday as well. Humidity's on 82%. And currently here on Sturt Street, we've got 16 degrees.
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11: Oh, wow. Here we go again. Yes, another new week just about to kick off. Hopefully you had a top weekend. I know I did. Well, next we will take a look at the front page of the Townsville Bully. And I can tell you one part on the paper is why historic Townsville Church has lost its fight for survival and how India Fest has once again showcased the best of our city's multicultural community. What a weekend it was. Like I said, we'll talk about that next. Thirsty Merc getting us underway on this Monday.

0: Oh, the guys that played the Warehouse Friday night. It was a packed, sold-out show, The Living End Second Solution. It is Power 100. You're waking up with Wildy on Monday, the 17th of August, 2026. Let's take a look at the front page of today's Townsville Bulletin. And the big headline is Price Out of Prayer. The legal fight to save a historic Townsville church has officially come to an end, with organisers saying the community campaign became too expensive to continue. The Bulletin reports the effort has fallen short despite strong local support. Also making the front page, Townsville's India Fest is being celebrated as another huge success for the city, with colourful performances and strong community support earning the headline Nan Stop Delights. And in sport, the Aussies have stunned Japan in North Queensland, while the Cowboys are dealing with the fallout from a costly penalty that has become a talking point after the weekend's action. Plus, there's a report on a man being charged over an incident on board an aircraft. That's the front page of today's Townsville Bully. If you would like more, as I always say, you'll have to buy it. Cole Chisel, they're next on Power 100, and we tell you how you could be living the dream this Friday.
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3: 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They're going to get a vaccine against bird flu. Yeah. 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Unbelievable.
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16: We surveyed 100 people asking who should do breakfast on Power 100. Not one person said Wildy.
0: Geez, are you right, are you?
16: Yeah, well, most said Karina, but the ferry from Maggie wouldn't start early enough.
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0: 5:56 on Power 100. Thanks, boys. You're waking up with Wildy. Well, you could be waking up on Friday morning with some great news. This could be you.
1: John speaking.
0: Is that John from Cranbrook?
1: Yes, it is. This is Wildy from Power 100.
0: It is, mate. Do you have a dream, John?
1: I do, mate. I do. I spoke to Nathan about it yesterday, mate. Yeah, quite a good one, actually, for, you know, go down and see my son represent Townsville and state championships for athletics. Every year we had to make the decision to let just one parent go because of cost of living crisis and all that. So, yeah, I thought it'd be a good dream to go down and have both mum and dad cheer anymore.
0: And what's your son's name?
1: Jonathan.
0: And what's he going to be competing in, John?
1: He's going to be competing in discus, shot put, long jump, and the 100 metres.
0: That is absolutely awesome that he's made that. Well, what would it take to make you guys live that dream?
1: 1,400 would go a long way to making it a reality, absolutely.
0: I'm going to kick it up a little bit because you actually put online $2,000, mate.
1: Oh, did I? Okay, my bad. All right, well, kick it up then, mate.
0: I've kicked it up to $2,000. You will be living that dream to go and see your son at the NQ awesome. Team in Brizzy.
1: My man, that is awesome, Wildy. You've made my weekend.
0: And coming up this Friday, that could be you living your dream. If you've told us what it is at power100.com.au. If you haven't, you've still got time. You need to do it in 100 words or less. And like I said, I could be calling you Friday and let you living your dream. Before 7 this morning, Kings of Leon. Yeah!

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7: Good morning. Louise Nielsen here with you. Progress has been made on the Northern Quartz campus at the Lansdowne Eco-Industrial Precinct. The project is expected to create up to 1,200 jobs, and the facility would be Australia's first integrated quartz to silicon manufacturing precinct. Townsville City Council and Quinbrook-owned project company Soul Quartz signed a memorandum of understanding to advance the Northern Quartz campus at the Lansdowne Investor Forum last week. Tradies are more likely to encounter cancer-causing agents on the job than any other profession. That's the warning from the Cancer Council this Tradies National Health Month. Cancer Council's Melissa Treby says there are practical steps tradies and employers can take to reduce the risk on site.
8: Things like not leaving diesel engines running if they're not in use, or installing devices that reduce emissions. If you're doing cutting, use wet cutting or on-tool extraction devices. Always wear appropriate PPE. And if you're starting on a work site, consider whether asbestos could be present.
7: There are around 105 deaths per year from lung cancer in Townsville. And the James Cook University Research Festival is underway, celebrating research in tropical health, marine science, biodiversity and more. It features 3 weeks of events connecting researchers, industry and community to explore ideas and build partnerships. JCU's Dean Stefan Rieck says it aims to reach students and lecturers across the whole JCU network.
9: So it's really a celebration of, I guess, the outstanding research taking place across the university and the impact that research is having on our communities across Northern Australia, throughout the tropics and around the world.
7: And it's Seniors Week in Townsville. The Seniors Lifestyle Expo is on tomorrow, kicking off at 9 a.m. at the Townsville Stadium, offering locals a chance to connect with providers focused on health and wellbeing, lifestyle and independence. A seniors luncheon will be held on Thursday.
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10: Morning, I'm Britt Aylin. More than 120 grams worth of peptides, steroids and cannabis products have been seized in a crackdown reportedly linked to a social media influencer. The TGA alleges the weight loss, anti-aging and muscle-enhancing products were imported and relabeled with the intention of being sold online. It's warning the sale of unapproved goods can lead to huge fines and even jail time. The latest polling's out, with Resolve finding strong support for lower house prices and the Albanese government's changes to negative gearing and capital gains tax concessions. However, voters have delivered a scathing assessment of the government's immigration policies, with more than half believing Labor's handling the issue in an unplanned and unmanaged way. Police in the US have arrested a 19-year-old over a university.

0: University shooting that's left five people wounded, one in a critical condition. It's understood the suspect, who was found hiding in a cupboard on campus, was not a student at Virginia State, where the incident took place. And Sam Pang's been crowned Australia's most popular TV personality at the 66th TV Week Logie Awards.
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0: Turning to sport now, and Carlton has booked a spot in the AFL's wildcard round after yesterday's 82-all draw with the Bulldogs, while the Swans have locked in second place with a 6-goal win over Essendon at the MCG. In NRL, the Dragons have notched back-to-back wins for the first time in a year, holding off the Tigers 24-22 at CommBank Stadium. And the Aussie cricket team could see a shake-up after a demoralising 9-wicket loss to Bangladesh in the first test in Darwin. That's the latest in news and sport.
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4: There is a slight chance of a shower later this morning and afternoon. On our way to a top of 26, going to be a fairly windy day as well, which is not great news if you've taken the day off and are hoping to head out. Overnight low of 14, expected top 27, windy again tomorrow, possible shower Wednesday, maybe a late shower on Thursday. At this stage, favourite day Friday, looking good. Humidity's on 81%, and in West End, we've got 16 degrees.
1: Townsville and North Queensland doesn't hit snooze, and neither do we. From the shed to the side, from the highway to the workshop, this is the soundtrack to getting it done. Loud guitars, no fluff, and Wildy right here with you. 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
4: Oh, here we go again. Hard to believe we're only 9 days and 18 hours away from the 2026 SeaLink Magnetic Island Race Week. And before 7 this morning, I will have a family pass so that you can join in some of the festivities as well. 1-300-89-19-29. If you want to give me a call, this is Placebo on Power 100.

0: 11 past 6, you're waking up with Wildy on Power 100 on this Monday morning. And we do it all thanks to my great show sponsors, Jow Off-Road Campers. Coming up October, we've got the King's Birthday Long Weekend. Looking forward to that. Maybe you can get away in style. They've got their toy hauler ready for your big weekend's adventure. Go and have a look yourself at 337 Wilcox Street. Well, I love talking about hidden gems around North Queensland. My wife and I love to get out and explore different places and things we've never seen. And Diane, you said last week you did something pretty cool.
1: On Tuesday, my friends and I, we did the lighthouse walk, you know, from Bowen across to the lighthouse.
0: Yeah, I did that last year with my wife, and unfortunately we couldn't do it this year because it was on a Tuesday.
1: Oh, yeah, it was Tuesday and Wednesday. We did Tuesday. Oh, it was amazing. All the starfish and sea urchins, and it was amazing. Yeah, it's well worth it.
0: Absolutely. It's awesome. So,
1: okay, good morning. See ya.
0: It is a fantastic walk. If you've never done it, put it in your diary. Look up next year's dates, but it's a must do. And if you know any other great little hidden gems or, you know, magical places around North Queensland, please let me know because I'd like to go and check them out. 1-300-89-1929. We'll come back with Pacific Avenue on Power 100.
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0: 26 past 6, you're waking up with Wildy on this Monday morning, round about 8:15. Your chance to jag the Joker and hopefully pick up $500. Only 6 out of the 52 cards have been turned over. I will throw up a picture on our Power 100 Facebook page so you can have a look a little bit later. Well, a mixed bag of sporting results over the weekend. Obviously, the Cowboys went down to kick off the weekend. And then our NRLW girls had a win at home yesterday afternoon, which was awesome. Fantastic game of rugby Saturday afternoon, for the Wallabies at least. Downing Japan 56-17, was lucky enough to be in the crowd, which was 18,000. I think maybe if it was a little bit later, they might have got a few more, but 18,000, pretty decent crowd. Unfortunately, our mighty Mendy Blackhawks went down to the Cutters in Mackay on Saturday afternoon, 32-14. Patrick Woods from the Townsville Bully, he'll be joining us in the studio around about 8:45 this morning for a full weekend sport wrap, and we'll get you all the latest news and sport headlines next on Power 100.
1: 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Yeah! But sometimes you're faced with a seemingly impossible challenge. Picking a number.
0: Michael from Kerwin, what number are you chasing?
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0: All right, well, let's flip it over. 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
11: Good morning, Louise Nielsen here with you. More local jobs with progress on advancing Australia's first integrated quartz to silicon manufacturing precinct. Townsville City Council and Quinbrook-owned company Soul Quartz signed a memorandum of understanding to move forward with the North Quartz campus at the Lansdowne Investor Forum last week. The project is expected to create up to 1,200 jobs. A reminder to North Queensland tradies to keep an eye out for hidden cancer-causing hazards at their work sites. Cancer Council Australia has revealed 6.7% of deaths from lung cancer in Australia in 2024 were due to occupational exposures and hazards. Cancer Council's Melissa Treby says tradies are particularly at risk.
2: Because they tend to work in environments where these agents can be present. So that might mean working around diesel-powered heavy machinery or being exposed to silica dust in the mining or construction industries. And plumbers, chippies, sparkies, they're really likely to encounter asbestos at some stage during their career.
11: There are around 105 deaths per year from lung cancer in Townsville. Local students and researchers are getting involved in the James Cook University Research Festival. It's the first time it's being held, with events on at Cairns and Townsville campuses as well as online. JCU's Dean Stefan Riek says it's a celebration of the research taking place across the university and the impact it's having on communities.
4: The festival brings together researchers, students, industry partners, government, community organizations to showcase research discoveries, hopefully spark new collaborations and inspire the next generation of researchers.
11: And the Cowboys NRLW side have wrapped up the weekend with a win over the Sharks in Townsville. 30-18 was the final score last night, with North Queensland lock Mackenzie Wheel crossing for a double. Coach Ricky Henry says she's improving every week.
12: We talked about a couple of things during the week and she went away and obviously worked on those, and then it was just awesome to see her do it out on the field there tonight. So that impressed me, and I just think, you know, playing 70 minutes, you know, it's tough as it is, but she hung tough and yeah, it was really, really good.
11: Meanwhile, the Cowboys under 21 side has taken out the NRL Q series with a 2-point victory over the Dolphins. North Queensland's NRL team's finals hopes took a hit on Saturday after losing to the Eels in Sydney.
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13: Good morning, I'm Britt Anglin. Police in Melbourne are investigating the circumstances surrounding the death of a 37-year-old man shortly after his arrest at Clayton Station. Authorities say he was tasered while advancing towards officers with a knife. He collapsed at the scene and was unable to be revived. Meantime, in Tasmania, authorities are looking into the death of a man in custody at the Hobart Reception Prison. Staff reportedly found him unresponsive in his cell. He'd been arrested the previous afternoon in relation to a wounding incident. The TGA has put influencers on notice after a major seizure of illegal performance and appearance-enhancing products in New South Wales. The drugs regulator alleges the steroids and peptides were imported, relabeled and destined to be sold online. Those caught trading in unapproved goods can be hit with jail time and fines in the millions of dollars. And Deborah Malmans become the first Indigenous person to be inducted into the Logies Hall of Fame. The late Sam Neill was posthumously awarded Best Actor less than a month after his death, while Sam Pang took home the coveted Gold Logie.
1: Fresh fade? 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
13: Moving on to sport now, and Australia could swing the axe following an historic 9-wicket test loss to Bangladesh in Darwin. The top order struggled as the Tigers pounced to claim their first victory on Aussie soil. And skipper Pat Cummins says the batting struggles aren't a one-off.
14: It's one test, but it's also a little bit of a trend as well. So it's trying to work out, you know, do you need to intervene now or do you let it play out and you think it's the way forward?
13: And that is the latest in news and sport.
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1: Power 100 weather.
0: Looking at a windy day today with a top of 26, slight chance of a shower later in the morning and afternoon. Overnight low of 14. We can expect a top of 27. Windy tomorrow, possible shower Wednesday, late shower Thursday, and it should be mostly fine for favourite day Friday. Humidity's on 88%, and where India Fest was on Saturday at Riverway, it's currently 13 degrees.
1: Before the crane swings, before the convoy rolls, before the heat really bites, we fire up first. Better music and more of it. And Wildy waking up Townsville and North Queensland. This is Power 100.
0: Oh, happy Monday. Well, yes, what a fantastic day it was and night. India Fest 2026 never disappoints. Huge crowd. Something else that never disappoints is the SeaLink Magnetic Island Race Week. It is on the 27th of August through to the 2nd of September. And in about 7 or 8 minutes' time, I will have a family pass so you can get along and enjoy all that is SeaLink Magnetic Island Race Week. 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

0: 7 on your Monday morning as you wake up with Wildy on Power 100. Well, we are under 2 weeks away from the SeaLink Magnetic Island Race Week, kicking off for another year. It starts on the 27th of August, wraps up on the 2nd of September. Don't be one of those ones going to go, oh, yeah, it's just for the yachties. It's not. There's so much on land action as well. Like on the Friday night, I'll be heading over. That's the 28th of August. And I know KB will already be on the island for the Power 100 deck party. It's happening at Pepper's Race HQ deck. Shots Fired will be playing. There's going to be plenty of things happening. That's on between 6:30 and 10 p.m. on the Friday night. And then the massive one is Sunday the 30th of August. It's the Townsville Airport Island Breeze Festival between 9 a.m. and 2 p.m. There's going to be markets, free kids paradise, food stalls. You know, they've got other things like the great inflatable race. So go and check it out. Take the family over Sunday the 30th of August. Mark it down, the Townsville Airport Island Breeze Festival. All part of this year's SeaLink Magnetic Island Race Week social program. And I'll tell you what, if you call a four right now, 1-300-89-1929, I will give you a family pass aboard SeaLink to get you there and back so you don't miss out on any of the action. So give me a call now, 1-300-89-1929 at Power 100.
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3: 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Thousands of little penguins from Phillip Island will be herded into a pen. They're going to get a vaccine against bird flu. Yeah. 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Unbelievable.
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0: 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Who am I talking to?
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0: Craig, you are caller four, mate.
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0: That means you can head over and be part of the SeaLink Magnetic Island Race Week. 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
0: And I will have another family pass to go tomorrow morning as well. Before 8 o'clock, Super Jesus. Smash Mouth's in there. Hey now, you're an all-star. Get your game on. As is David Lee Roth. And have you ever wanted to get up close and personal with the saint? Because I'm going to tell you in about 15 minutes how you can do exactly that. And we'll get you up to date with all the latest from the newsroom next.
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11: Around your Townsville roads this morning, it's not looking too bad. A mostly clear run on Charters Towers Road. Looking pretty good also Denham Street to and from the George Roberts Bridge. Mostly clear also so far this morning on Flinders Street and Sturt Street each direction. 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It's Paul with more traffic in 30 minutes on Power 100.
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12: Morning, I'm Britt Allen. A man's died after a standoff with police at a Melbourne train station. Officers responded to reports of a man with a knife just after 7 last night. Authorities say he was tasered and arrested before collapsing at the scene, unable to be revived. Meantime, in Hobart, a professional standards investigation has been launched into the death of a man in a prison reception centre. He'd been taken into custody in relation to a wounding incident before staff reportedly found him unresponsive in his cell. There's a push for our federal government to move to fixed four-year terms, with a report arguing the current three-year election cycle is making it harder to tackle major reforms. The group Four-Year Terms Australia claims making the switch could deliver up to $93 billion in economic benefits. And Sam Pang's been crowned Australia's most popular TV personality at the 66th TV Week Logie Awards. The Front Bar and Have You Been Paying Attention host beat out six other Aussie faves, including five-time nominee Julia Morris and her I'm a Celebrity co-host Robert Irwin. He was handed the Gold Logie by TV veteran Magda Szczepanski in character as Sharon Strzelecki.
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12: In sport, West's Tigers have slumped to an eighth consecutive defeat in the NRL, going down 24-22 to the Dragons at Combank Stadium, while the Knights have locked in a finals berth with a 36-26 win over the Titans in Newcastle. And the AFL's top 10's now locked in after last night's dramatic draw between Carlton and the Western Bulldogs. The Blues kicking goal in the dying stages to leave the scores locked at 82 apiece. Sydney and GWS took out yesterday's other matches. That's the latest in news and sport.
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0: little bit cool, down to 14, top 27, another windy day tomorrow, possible shower Wednesday, late shower Thursday, mostly sunny on Friday. Humidity's on 88%, and in South Townsville, we've got 14 degrees.
1: 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From the Strand to Mount Louisa, from the first key turn to the first chord here, this is your morning. 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
0: Oh, happy Monday. Well, how many times have you actually looked at Castle Hill? How many times have you been on top of Castle Hill? But have you ever gone over the side of Castle Hill and gone down nearly 100 metres abseiling? If you said no, well, Saturday, that could all change. We're going to catch up with Michael Pugh from Townsville Hike and Adventure next to find out how you can abseil down Castle Hill. This is the Foo Fighters on Power 100.

0: 14 past 7. If you love to get out and explore the outdoors, do it in style in a Jawa off-road camper. They've got their lowdown 17 built tough for real Aussie adventure. And you can see for yourself at 337 Woolcock Street. Speaking of outdoor adventure, how's this?
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0: Joining me on the show this morning is Michael Pugh from Townsville Hike and Explore. How are you, mate?
2: Not too bad, Wildy. Listeners, thanks for having me on, mate.
0: Now, mate, another big weekend plan coming up for you guys?
2: It certainly is, Wildy. Saturday the 22nd, you know, over 100 adventurers will have the opportunity to abseil past our iconic saint, mate, on Castle Hill, so we can't wait.
0: So what does it entail? Do you have to register? Can you just turn up on the day? What happens, Michael?
2: Mate, you got to jump on that Townsville Hike and Explore group Facebook page, and all the events are listed there, including, you know, information about, you know, what's required and, you know, and the booking links and everything like that. But I'd strongly encourage everyone to have a really good read of it, Wildy, because this is a 95-metre abseil. So this is a really big one, and it's going to be, you know, very, very rewarding for those that that do the abseil. But I'd strongly suggest they read the event description and just make sure they're comfortable with that. So,
0: because I was going to say, for a person like me that's scared of heights, might not be the best thing to do.
2: Mate, look, I mean, we have a good team up there run by sort of Packy and that, who's we're fortunate enough to be partnering with again with this event, Wildy. I mean, we've done numerous zip lines and abseils, and we've invited and allowed hundreds and hundreds and hundreds of people to take part, and everyone seems to have a ball, mate. I'm sure we'll get everyone over the edge. And as I've always said, this abseiling and zip lining, it's about sort of 5 seconds of terror and then a few minutes of sheer delight, mate.
0: And Michael, how much will it set someone back?
2: So $50 per person per abseil, which I think is quite reasonable. That goes there to support Packy, and also, you know, the equipment that those guys will burn through that day, and ropes and all that sort of stuff with that many people.
0: So how many people are you looking to send over?
2: Mate, we're looking to send somewhere between 100 and 120 over for the day. I know we're about two-thirds booked out, I believe, at the moment, so we're sort of, the bookings are going really well. It won't be like a zip line, Wildy, where we've got over 500 people there for the day. This one will be, you know, strictly, I think it's 16 people per session for the 8 or 9 sessions or whatever, and we'll stick to that because we want everyone to be able to take their time and enjoy what will be one of the most memorable outdoor experiences our community in Townsville sees this year.
0: And once again, Michael Pugh, for those that want to abseil down Castle Hill on Saturday, best place to visit for all the info?
2: Townsville Hike and Explore group, mate. Jump on the page. Everything's there. All the information, booking links. If you've got any inquiries or queries, or you're not 100% certain, just flick us an email at info@townsvillehikeandexplore.com. And the amazing team of volunteers there will get back to you to answer any questions you might have.
0: Now, abseiling over Castle Hill might be your living the dream, but we need you to tell us in 100 words or less what it is so we can make that dream a reality this coming Friday. Next, we're going to find out someone else's dream, and we'll come back with the Rions on Power 100.
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12: 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And now, he's been promoted. 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
1: Is that Carolyn?
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1: 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How are you?
2: Oh, I'm good. How are you?
1: Good. I'm just going through our list of living the dream, and I came across yours. Now, what would it take for you to live your dream?
2: Well, I would need a lot.
1: What's your dream?
2: Well, my dream actually is to see the Northern Lights. So that is one of my, like, top of the list adventures. But a short-term dream would be to actually have a car that didn't have full of oil leaks. So honestly, I would put the money towards getting the oil leak fixed.
1: And how much are you looking to live that dream?
2: Well, how greedy can you be? Like, you know, I think the $10,000 would be fantastic.
1: All right, well, you are in the draw, and coming up Friday, we are going to make someone else's dream a reality. Could be yours.
2: Oh, my God. Thank you so much, Wildy.
1: So tell us your dream if you want to be living it this Friday. 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
6: Few minor delays at the moment. Charters Towers Road in each direction, mostly just due to some roadworks happening there. That's in your northbound direction through Hermit Park. Around Flinders Street and Sturt Street, mostly clear, and also Denham Street is looking good. Census night was Tuesday the 11th of August. There's still time to complete in the census. Every answer matters, authorised by the Australian Bureau of Statistics in Canberra. It's Paul with more traffic in 30 minutes on Power 100.
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15: Good morning, Louise Nielsen here with you. Tradies are more likely to encounter cancer-causing agents on the job than any other profession. That's the warning from the Cancer Council this Tradies National Health Month. Cancer Council's Melissa Trevi says there are practical steps tradies and employers can take to reduce the risk on site.
16: Things like not leaving diesel engines running if they're not in use, or installing devices that reduce emissions. If you're doing cutting, use wet cutting or on-tool extraction devices. Always wear appropriate PPE. And if you're starting on a worksite, consider whether asbestos could be present.
15: There are around 105 deaths per year from lung cancer in Townsville. Progress has been made on the Northern Quartz campus at the Lansdowne Eco-Industrial Precinct. The project is expected to create up to 1,200 jobs, and the facility would be Australia's first integrated quartz-to-silicon manufacturing precinct. Townsville City Council and Quinbrook company Sol Quartz signed a memorandum of understanding to advance the Northern Quartz campus at the Lansdowne Investor Forum last week. The James Cook University Research Festival is underway, celebrating research in tropical health, marine science, biodiversity and more. It features 3 weeks of events connecting researchers, industry and the community to explore ideas and build partnerships. JCU's Dean Stefan Riek says it aims to reach students and lecturers across the whole JCU network.
17: So it's really a celebration of, I guess, the outstanding research taking place across the university and the impact that research is having on our communities across Northern Australia, throughout the tropics and around the world.
15: And it's Seniors Week in Townsville, encouraging people to stay active, social and engaged. The Seniors Lifestyle Expo is on tomorrow, kicking off at 9 a.m. at the Townsville Stadium. A seniors luncheon will be held on Thursday.
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18: Morning, I'm Brit Aylin. The latest polling's out with Resolve finding strong support for lower house prices and the Albanese government's changes to negative gearing and capital gains tax concessions. However, voters have delivered a scathing assessment of the government's immigration policies, with more than half believing Labor's handling the issue in an unplanned and unmanaged way. More than 120 grams worth of peptides, steroids and cannabis products have been seized in New South Wales in a crackdown reportedly linked to a social media influencer. The TGA alleges the weight loss, anti-aging and muscle-enhancing products were imported and relabeled with the intention of being sold online. It's warning the sale of unapproved goods can lead to huge fines and even jail time. Police in the US have arrested a 19-year-old over a university shooting that's left 5 people wounded, one in a critical condition. It's understood the suspect, who was found hiding in a cupboard on campus, is not a student at Virginia State. And 4 Renaissance paintings have reportedly been stolen from an Italian art museum. It's believed the pieces by Antonello da Messina were taken from the Regional Interdisciplinary Museum of Messina in Sicily on Saturday night.
5: Fresh fade. 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
18: Moving on to sport now, and Australia's picking up the pieces from that demoralising 9-wicket loss to Bangladesh in the first test in Darwin. Cam Green's century was the only bright spot in an underwhelming Aussie performance. Captain Pat Cummins admitting the batting group failed to fire.
19: I think it's pretty clear it's not quite functioning as well as we'd like as a group, so I'm sure the batters will get together and talk about, you know, maybe review some footage, review methods, their approaches to how they were this week, and, you know, we need to make some changes to our style. We've got a week or so.
18: And that is the latest in news and sport.
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5: Power 100 weather.
1: Looking out my studio window here in the city, right over the top of Castle Hill, I see blue sky. It is going to be a windy Monday, though, top of 26. There is a slight chance of a shower later this morning and also afternoon. Looking on the radar, it's all clear at the moment. Overnight low of 14, expected top 27. Another windy day tomorrow. Possible shower Wednesday, late shower Thursday, and then finding up favourite day for Friday and looking good across the weekend. Humidity's on 88% and currently on top of Castle Hill, we've got 15 degrees.
5: Up early? Good, so are we. For tradies, truckies, shift workers and legends everywhere, this is the soundtrack to getting the day started right. Wildy is here. The volume is up. 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
1: Morning, round about 8:15. You could jag the Joker and win yourself $500 cash this morning. All thanks to Totally Workwear. Next, though, we're going to catch up with a man that wore more outfits than a supermodel over the weekend. I'm talking about our Townsville Mayor, Nick DiMeo, for a chat. 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

Hey, Wildy, if what you're about to say isn't as great as the song you're about to play, shut up and play the song. Oh, looks like another song, eh? Waking Up with Wildy on Power 100.

0: 8:41, you're waking up with Wildy on Power 100. Well, this is usually the time of a Monday morning that I have a chat to our Townsville Mayor, Nick D'Amato. Unfortunately, his phone has died. It's dead. Finished. Finito. So I think he needs to get a new phone. I know he had a massive weekend, kicked off at the Elite Rodeo. He was dressed as a cowboy, went out India Fest, where he also got dressed up. Then he watched the Wallabies take on Japan, and he was dressed to impress yesterday out at Cluden Park for the Townsville Medieval and Fantasy Festival. And I'm sure he's got another big week coming up. We might try and have him on later in the week. Hopefully he'll have a new phone by then. Speaking of phones, see, technology, it's all great whilst it's working. But Saturday, when we went to the Wallabies in Japan game, I'm lined up for a drink and it's taken ages. I'm going, what's going on? What's going on? Then I saw, and a guy in front of me turned around and told me, no phones were working. So if your card was on your phone and you went to tap, if you had a physical card, that was okay. But once again, technology, great when it works. That's why I still say cash is king. You can't get rid of cash. For moments like that, when the system goes down, how do you pay for anything? Always keep a little bit of cash on you. Technology. Gotta love it. All right, like I said, we'll try and catch up with Nick later in the week, hopefully, when he gets a new phone. And we'll come back with the Counting Crows next on Power 100.
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3: 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They're going to get a vaccine against bird flu. Yeah. 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

This morning, let us know if you see any hassles. 1-300-89-19-29. It is Power 100, the station giving you the chance to live your dream. We've granted three dreams in the last 3 weeks. We've got one left this Friday, and that could be yours if you tell us in 100 words or less at power100.com.au what it would take to live your dream, what your dream is, and how much you need to make that become a reality. Well, I was just talking about our man Nick D'Amato before, because obviously I couldn't chat to him this week because his phone has died. And that got me thinking, well, if Nick had a day off and you were mayor, what would be the first thing you would do if you were mayor of Townsville for a day? Love to hear it. 1-300-89-19-29. Before 9, this is how the next hour is going to sound musically.

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12: A few delays out at the moment on Charter Towers Road. That's mostly due to some roadworks happening there. It's just causing minor delays right now. Pretty good looking on Sturt Street and also Flinders Street, and mostly clear this morning on Denham Street to and from the George Roberts Bridge. 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It's Paul with more traffic in 30 minutes on Power 100.
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13: Hi there, Louise Nilsson here with you. More local jobs with progress on advancing Australia's first integrated quartz to silicon manufacturing precinct. Townsville City Council and Quinbrook-owned company Soul Quartz signed a memorandum of understanding to move forward with the Northern Quartz campus at the Lansdowne Investor Forum last week. The project is expected to create up to 1,200 jobs. A reminder to North Queensland tradies to keep an eye out for hidden cancer-causing hazards at their worksites. Cancer Council Australia has revealed 6.7% of deaths from lung cancer in Australia in 2026 were due to occupational exposures and hazards. Cancer Council's Melissa Treby says tradies are particularly at risk.
14: Because they tend to work in environments where these agents can be present. So that might mean working around diesel-powered heavy machinery or being exposed to silica dust in the mining or construction industries. And plumbers, chippies, sparkies, they're really likely to encounter asbestos at some stage during their career.
13: There are around 105 deaths per year from lung cancer in Townsville. And it's Seniors Week in Townsville. The Seniors Lifestyle Expo is on tomorrow, kicking off at 9 a.m. at the Townsville Stadium, offering locals a chance to connect with providers focused on health and wellbeing, lifestyle and independence. A Seniors Luncheon will be held on Thursday. And the Cowboys NRLW side have wrapped up the weekend with a win over the Sharks in Townsville. 30-18 was the final score last night, with North Queensland lock Mackenzie Will crossing for a double. Coach Ricky Henry says she's improving every week.
3: We talked about a couple of things during the week and she went away and obviously worked on those, and then it was just awesome to see her do it out on the field there tonight. So that impressed me, and I just think, you know, playing 70 minutes, you know, it's tough as it is, but she hung tough and yeah, it was really, really good.
13: Meanwhile, the Cowboys under 21 side has taken out the NRLQ series with a 2-point victory over the Dolphins. North Queensland's NRL team's finals hopes took a hit.

0: News now.
1: Good morning, I'm Britt Aylin. Tasmanian authorities are looking into the death of a man in custody at the Hobart Reception Prison. Staff reportedly found him unresponsive in his cell. He'd been arrested the previous afternoon in relation to a wounding incident. Meantime, in Melbourne, police are investigating the circumstances surrounding the death of a 37-year-old man shortly after his arrest at Clayton Railway Station. Authorities say he was tasered while advancing towards officers with a knife. He collapsed at the scene and was unable to be revived. There'll be more money in the pockets of food delivery riders from today. It's thanks to guaranteed minimum pay rates and workplace protections kicking in for workers on major platforms like Uber Eats and DoorDash. They'll receive at least $31 an hour during active jobs and will be protected under accident insurance. And Deborah Mailman's become the first Indigenous person to be inducted into the Logies Hall of Fame. The late Sam Neill was posthumously awarded Best Actor less than a month after his death, while Sam Pang took home the coveted Gold Logie.
0: Fresh fade? 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
1: In sport, the AFL's top 10's now locked in after last night's dramatic draw between Carlton and the Western Bulldogs. The Blues kicking a goal in the dying stages to leave the scores locked at 82 apiece. Sydney and GWS took out yesterday's other matches. West Tigers have slumped to an eighth consecutive defeat in the NRL, going down 24-22 to the Dragons at CommBank Stadium. And the Knights have locked in a finals berth with a 36-26 win over the Titans in Newcastle. That's the latest in news and sport.
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3: Would be nice to get some rain sometime. The good thing is that because we haven't had much rain, the grass certainly doesn't need mowing as often as it did before. I mowed it on the weekend. I think that's the first time in a month. We are chasing top 26 today. Slight chance of a shower later this morning and afternoon, going down to 14 overnight. It's going to be a windy day, they're saying. Same again tomorrow. Windy, possible shower Wednesday, late shower on Thursday. Mostly fine and sunny for favourite day of Friday. Humidity's on 84%. And in Cranbrook, we've got 17 degrees.
0: Good morning, Townsville and North Queensland. Castle Hill still half asleep. The Strand just waking up. And Ingham Road is already moving. If you're rolling past the port, heading to side or clocking off night shift, this is your soundtrack. This is your wake-up call. 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
3: Hello. Hope it's going well so far for you on your Monday morning. 1-300-89-19-29 is my number. And I'm asking the question this morning, if you were Townsville Mayor for a day, what would be the first thing you would do? Rico?
4: I really don't know. I'm quite happy with old Nick the way he's going. But no, I'm not sure. I really, really couldn't tell you. Maybe just the roads, the internal roads, you know, not the main roads, just to fix potholes and shit. But no, I'm quite happy with the place.
3: Let me know what you would do if you were Mayor of Townsville for a day. 1-300-89-19-29. In about 10 minutes' time, you could jack a joke and win yourself $500. Nice way to kick off the week. 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

0: Butterfinger as you wake up with Wildy on Power 100, the Queen of Maggie Island. She'll take you through from 9 o'clock this morning up until Nathan takes over at 1. I've been asking, though, if you were mayor of Townsville for the day, what would be the first thing you would do? Now, Popeye?
1: Give everyone free pizza and ice cream. I'd set up a Pizza Riviera hotspot on the Esplanade with an ice cream van parked right next to it.
0: Well, see, you've just blown it there because you said the Esplanade. You're still living in Cairns, mate. It's the Strand.
1: Boy, mate, the Strand. Look at the Strand.
0: Would be all right, though. Free pizza and ice cream, wouldn't it? Speaking of free pizza, you can get it after 3 this afternoon with Nathan here on Power 100. But right now, you could get free money. Who said there's no such thing as free money? I've got $500 on the Jag the Joker board. It was reset last week because I gave it away. So 52 cards on the board. We have turned over 6 of those cards. They are card 17, card 25, 27, 28, 36, and 47. What number would you like? 1-300-89-1929. Give me a call and $500 could be going into your account, all thanks to Totally Workwear here at Power 100.
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2: Ah, whatever gets him up.

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1: Trina, how's Monday looking for you?
2: Looking great. On my way to work now, so, yeah, all good.
1: If you were mayor for the day, what would you do?
2: I know, I like that other guy's idea just before. Pizza and ice cream. Sounds all right.
1: But I think that's going to cost the ratepayers, isn't it?
2: I reckon it would, Wildy, for sure. I don't know. I really don't know if I was mayor of Townsville for a day. Haven't really given it any thought.
1: That's all right. You could buy a fair bit of pizza and ice cream with $500 if you jagged the Joker.
2: I'm pretty sure when I looked at it this morning, I think it's 18 still available.
1: 18 is certainly available. You would like that?
2: Yes, please.
1: All right. Grabbing 18 off the board. The reason behind your choice, Trina?
2: I actually really wanted 16 being Elvis Presley's anniversary, mm-hmm. but it wasn't there. So I just went to the next closest.
1: It's the Six of Diamonds.
2: Right. Okay. Never mind.
1: Back to the pizza and ice cream for you.
2: Yes, serious. Thank you. You have a great day, Wildy.
1: Another chance to play after 11 with the Queen of Maggie Island. If you don't get through with her, you can always call Nathan after 1 o'clock to play Jag the Joker. Thanks, Totally Workwear. Love your work. Hugh Street, Kurrajong. We're into the newsroom next.
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3: Townsville's Laverack Barracks is marking a major milestone, celebrating 60 years since Prime Minister Harold Holt opened the base back in 1966 during the Vietnam War. International troops have been pushed to their limits in North Queensland's jungle, where ADF personnel and 8 partner nations took on a grueling combat survival course.
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4: Not a bad run out at the moment around most of you, mate. Just for your Monday morning, Charters Towers Road, just some very minor delays, nothing too major though. Pretty good run, Denham Street, getting to and from the George Roberts Bridge. Mostly clear at the moment, also Flinders Street and Sturt Street. Census night was Tuesday, the 11th of August. There's still time to complete. In the census, every answer matters, authorised by the Australian Bureau of Statistics in Canberra. 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
9: Good morning, Louise Nielsen here with you.
3: A reminder for North Queensland tradies to keep an eye out for hidden cancer-causing hazards at their work sites. Townsville records around 105 deaths per year from lung cancer. And Cancer Council Australia's revealed 6.7% of deaths from lung cancer in Australia in 2024 were due to occupational exposures and hazards. A Townsville psychiatrist has been named the state's top psychiatry supervisor. Townsville University Hospital's Dr. Paula Matic has won the 2026 Queensland Psychiatry Trainees Association Star Supervisor Award. Local students and researchers are getting involved in the James Cook University Research Festival. It's the first time it's being held, with events on at the Cairns and Townsville campuses, as well as online. JCU's Dean Stefan Riek says it's a celebration of the research taking place across the university and the impact it's having on communities.
9: The festival brings together researchers, students, industry partners, government, community organizations to showcase research discoveries, hopefully spark new collaborations and inspire the next generation of researchers.
3: And in sport, the Cowboys have jumped to the ninth spot on the NRLW ladder after a win over the Sharks. 30-18 was the final score in Townsville last night. North Queensland captain Bree Chester says it was a great win for the team.
10: We've been really resilient. We've played our football in patches, but today we really put a 70-minute performance that we can be proud of, so I'm happy about that.
3: Meanwhile, the Cowboys under 21 side has taken out the NRLQ series, beating the Dolphins 24-22 yesterday. North Queensland's NRL team were beaten by the Eels on Saturday, with their finals hopes taking a hit. And in Union, the Wallabies had their third win in a row at Townsville's Country Bank Stadium at the weekend. They won 56-17 against Japan on Saturday night, with Mazimo Delutius making his debut as the 100th Wallaby and scoring a try.
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11: Good morning, I'm Britt Allen. 1.7 million Aussies are unprotected against measles, according to a landmark study from the National Centre for Immunisation Research. It's found nearly 7 in every 100 are likely to have insufficient protection against the virus, prompting fears of further local outbreaks. A man has died after a standoff with police at a Melbourne train station. Officers responded to reports of a man with a knife just after 7 last night. Authorities say he was tasered and arrested before collapsing at the scene, unable to be revived. Meantime, in Hobart, a professional standards investigation has been launched into the death of a man in a prison reception centre. He had been taken into custody in relation to a wounding incident before staff reportedly found him unresponsive in his cell. And Sam Pang has been crowned Australia's most popular TV personality at the 66th TV Week Logie Awards. He was handed the prize by TV veteran Magda Szubanski in character as Sharon Strzelecki, moments after Kath and Kim had been named as Australia's favourite TV show of the past 70 years.
0: Fresh fade? 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
11: In sports, celebrations are continuing for Bangladesh this morning after the historic test win over Australia in Darwin. The Tigers took out the opening test by 9 wickets yesterday, their first ever victory on Aussie soil. Our skipper, Pat Cummins, still lost as to what exactly went wrong.
12: You know, it's hard to put your finger on. Just felt like we just didn't get off to a great start, and kind of once you're behind on a pretty good wicket against a pretty good side, it was kind of really hard to wrestle the momentum back.
11: And that is the latest in news and sport.
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1: Not a bad looking day. They're saying it's going to be a little bit windy though. Slight chance of a shower later this morning and afternoon. Chasing a top 26, overnight low of 14. We can expect a windy Tuesday with a top 27. Possible shower Wednesday, maybe a late shower on Thursday at this stage. Anyway, humidity's on 69%, and in Garbutt, we've got 20 degrees.
0: From Laverick Barracks to Mount Stewart, from Ute Radios to Workshop Speakers, Townsville starts early and loud. No pop, no slow starts, just better music and more of it. And Wildy right here with you. 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
1: Happy Monday. Well, earlier this morning, we didn't catch up with our man, Nick D'Amato. His phone has died, and it got me thinking, imagine if he needed a day off, and you could be mayor of Townsville for a day. What would you do, Ursula?
14: So, the things I would do,
1: yep,
14: if I would be mayor for the day, get rid of the parking fees on Flinders Street, and tell the landlords to halve the rents so we actually get shops into Flinders Street.
1: Sounds easy.
14: Yeah, because at the moment they're losing money anyway because the building is empty. So they might as well just give it to people who are brave enough to open a shop in Flinders Street and go for it.
1: I've always wondered that, but there must be bigger tax break or something like that for having a building empty. There's got to be something, Ursula, because surely no one would just go, oh, well, yeah, I'll just put the rent high and no one will rent it. There's got to be some loophole that they can write it off. I don't know, you know?
14: Yeah, probably right, you know.
1: Hey, sounds like a couple of great ideas.
14: All right, no worries. Have a great Monday.
1: You too. Next, we're going to talk sport locally with Patrick Woods from the Townsville Bully. Lots to get through. That's next on Power.

0: 8:38, you're waking up with Wildy on Power 100. We do it all thanks to my great show sponsors, Jow Off-Road Campers. Go and have a chat to Maddie and the team and see their great range for yourself at 337 Woolcock Street. Well, this morning we're asking you, what would be the first thing you would do if you were Townsville Mayor for a day? Arthur from Alligator Creek?
1: Cut the rates and then book myself a hot lap next year's V8 with Cam Waters.
0: Do you think it's really that easy to just walk in and go, you know what, I'm cutting the rates?
1: Well, you know, got to do something to get me right in the V8.
0: All right, we'll put you down for cut the rates and a hot lap.
1: Yeah, definitely.
0: If you haven't already, enter it at Living the Dream, Arthur. You could be living that dream next year. We could grant it for you. Could we? I don't know if we could grant hot laps. Anyway, next, we are going to catch up with Patrick Woods and talk sport.

0: Power 100's Monday Sports Wrap with Townsville sports reporter Patrick Woods. On Power.
1: So much to talk about this morning with Patrick Woods. Mate, huge weekend. Townsville turned it on for the Wallabies Japan game Saturday afternoon at Queensland Country Bank Stadium.
2: Yeah, what a great day for rugby. It was a beautiful sunny day, big crowd, and of course Australia getting the win makes it all the better. They beat Japan 56-17, so 8 converted tries, all scored by forwards and 6 of them by front rowers. So yeah, it was a real big day out for the big boys, and great to keep Les Kiss's tenure in charge undefeated.
1: The only downer on the day was if you are one of those people that have your bank card on your mobile phone, they wouldn't scan. So at all the bars, people go, I can't get a drink. If you had a physical card, they were working. But once again, technology, mate, great when it works.
2: That's it. I've still got a pocket full of cash. I keep it old-fashioned. You can't go wrong with the good old hard money.
1: Exactly, mate. Cash is king. Now, the Cowboys.
2: Yeah, a bit of mixed results around the grounds. There's, of course, 3 Cowboys teams playing at the moment. The under-21s boys just played their grand final on Sunday afternoon, and they beat the Dolphins 24-22. So held on for a great win to win that under-21 season. And the women as well last night had a great game against the Sharks here in Townsville. Really tough time that 6:15 p.m. on a Sunday night. So not many people got out to the game, but the Cowboys were playing great. 2 debutants, including Kayla Jackson, who got over for a try right at the end to keep some very faint finals hopes alive. It's sort of in that realm of mathematically possible, but unlikely, but I'm still great for them to string together a couple of wins.
1: I keep saying it, mate. The women's game is awesome, but they need to not make them stand alone. They need to include them, with the men's game or whatever, just to get the crowds up and make the atmosphere a lot better for the game as well.
2: Yeah, definitely. Like, you know? The quality on the field, it deserves a good crowd. I'm sure there's still plenty of people watching the TV, but you can't beat that live atmosphere.
1: Yep.
2: Unfortunately, the men didn't quite go so well on Saturday against the Eels. I caught the end of this game after the Wallabies. The Eels are becoming a real bogey team for the Cowboys. Yeah. I think they've won 3 of the last 4 or 4 of the last 5 now. So a bit disappointing, but the Cowboys are still very much in finals contention. So they're off for a bye, and then big double header up here. So like you say, the women and men back-to-back. So hopefully we can get a good crowd out for that game in August 25, I want to say.
1: And, mate, it wasn't a great Saturday afternoon down in Mackay for the Blackhawks.
2: Yeah, unfortunately, their 8-game unbeaten streak came to an end against big rivals Mackay. They got off to a really fast start through Caden Lars and Credence Toyer, took an early 10-0 lead, but then let it slip away a bit, and then a couple of late tries from Mackay made it look worse than it was. But it's not too bad heading into finals. They'll bounce back.
1: Let's hope so, mate. And what about the schoolboys?
2: Yeah, so it's the grand final of the Aaron Payne Cup this week, so Cowan Bears have remained undefeated. They're really looking like firm favourites. And in the semi-final last week, St. Patrick's from Mackay beat Iggy Park. So it's going to be a St. Pat's Cowan final here in Townsville. And it's going to be a cracker. Cowan were really pushed by Cairns School Trinity Bay last week, but they should have some sort of response there as they look to wrap up the Aaron Payne Cup.
1: And speaking of finals, AFL Townsville.
2: Yeah, it's all come around quickly, but the AFL players, they're heading into finals this week. So we've got a big game between Tharangawa and Curra to qualify for that grand final. And then Northern Beaches are in the final. So they've had a tremendous season. They've strung together a bunch of wins, and they play the Tigers in an elimination final. So sudden death stuff out at North Shore Oval. But great to see the Suns in finals and playing a home game. So really good stuff for their club.
1: Absolutely. Well, it was a massive weekend of sport, and I'm sure there'll be another one next weekend that we can talk about next Monday.
2: Definitely, mate. See you then.
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6: Bird flu?
5: It is bird flu. Thousands of little penguins from Phillip Island will be herded into a pen. They're going to get a vaccine against bird flu. Victorian authorities have said this will be the largest vaccination of wild birds globally. Unbelievable.
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1: Tim from Kelso, what would you do if you were mayor of Townsville for a day, mate?
16: I'd do two things. I'd make the works department tender for all the jobs they do and, open that up to competition to try and reduce the rates. And then I'd build a statue on top of Castle Hill to make it a mountain of Les Terrell, former mayor of Tarangire.
1: I'm a big Les fan, mate.
16: Mate, he was fantastic there.
1: Mate, he was an awesome mayor. Really got along well with Les.
16: Yeah, he's a legend. He did well for Tarangire.
1: Certainly did. And we'll find out what the Queen of Maggie Island would do if she was mayor of Townsville for a day. She's next.
17: Rumors spreading round in that Texas town about the shack outside the games. And you know what I'm talking about. Just let me know if you want to go to that home out on. They got a lot of nice girls.

0: Sorry, KB, I'm more than you are. Wrapping up my day on Power 100.
1: The scales certainly show that, yeah.
0: They do. You know the good thing, though, is when you do put on weight, the good thing is that your gut's too fat, you can't actually see how much you weigh when you look down.
1: Oh, well, you know, good for you finding a positive in that, Wildy.
0: Exactly, exactly.
1: Not being able to do up your shoelaces because you still can't see past your guts might not be such a great thing, though.
0: You buy slip-ons.
1: Yeah.
0: There's always a workaround. There's always a workaround. Now, this morning I've been talking about, obviously, you're the Queen of Maggie Island, but if you were Townsville Mayor for a day, what would be the first thing you'd do?
1: Everyone's going to have a day off. Day off work, a day off school, and everyone's coming over to the island. Obviously, there's too many people to come at once, so we're going to have to stagger this over a few weeks. But you're coming over the island with me, and we're going to do whatever you want. You want to go snorkeling, you want to go fishing, you just want to lay on the beach, you just want to go to the pub for beers. It is up to you, but that's what I'm doing. Free ferry over, spend the day, and yeah, that's what I would do because I believe everyone deserves a little holiday on Maggie Island.
0: I thought you would have built a bridge.
1: No bridge.
0: Why? Bridge would be awesome.
1: A bridge is not awesome.
0: Yes.
1: No, because the road infrastructure over there, and we certainly learnt this when we had no bridge on Sooning Street, it can only handle a certain amount of cars. So if you build a bridge, then it's just going to be bumper to bumper. No one's going to be able to get anywhere.
0: The second thing is, okay, build the bridge, and then you do better roads over there. That's your second thing. Easy.
1: But there's not enough road is what I'm saying.
0: Build more.
1: Build more roads. Get rid of the national park and build roads.
0: See?
1: No, Wildy. I'm glad you're not the mayor.
0: What have you got for us after nine?
1: Well, speaking of coming to beautiful Maggie Island, it's not far. Race week. Maggie Island race week isn't too far away. So I have a family pass, a return one on board Sea Link. I'm going to do that after nine.
0: Enjoy your morning with KB and I'll talk to you from 5:30 tomorrow morning.
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11: Good morning, Louise Nielsen here with you. Tradies and employers are being urged to take measures to protect themselves and their workers from unseen cancer-causing hazards. Cancer Council's Melissa Treby says some workplace risks like asbestos, silica dust or diesel emissions aren't always obvious.
12: It's really important that workers are aware of the possible risks and what they can do to mitigate those. And you can find out all this information by searching workplace cancer on the Cancer Council Australia website.
11: There are around 105 deaths per year from lung cancer in Townsville. A Townsville University Hospital psychiatrist has been named the state's top psychiatry supervisor. Dr. Paula Matich has won the 2026 Queensland Psychiatry Trainees Association Star Supervisor Award. It recognises psychiatrists and clinical educators who demonstrate excellence in the supervision and training of psychiatry registrars. JCU is currently holding its first research festival, celebrating the work that's taking place across the uni. The festival is on until August 28, connecting researchers, industry and the broader community, exploring research strengths in the tropics, like marine science.

0: $10 online.
1: We want to be able to reach all of our students and lecturers and partners across the whole JCU network. So there's a lot of events and meetings and workshops that we're doing both in person and online. And it's really about trying to reach that whole network.
0: And it's Seniors Week in Townsville, encouraging people to stay active, social and engaged. The Seniors Lifestyle Expo is on tomorrow, kicking off at 9 a.m. at the Townsville Stadium. A Seniors Luncheon will also be held on Thursday.
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3: Morning, I'm Britt Aylin. Gig economy workers are set for a pay boost from today, with new minimum standards applying across the food delivery sector. It means those working for platforms like DoorDash and Uber Eats will receive guaranteed minimum earnings while on the job, along with access to insurance coverage. Barnaby Joyce has defended his party's calls for more freedoms when it comes to accessing super, with One Nation arguing for those doing it tough to be able to dip into their savings.
4: Surely it's their money and we should give a little bit more respect about what they can do with their own money.
3: They're on Seven. Meantime, there's a push this morning for fixed four-year federal terms. The group Four-Year Terms Australia claims the change would make it easier for governments to tackle major reforms and provide up to $93 billion in economic benefits over the next 20 years. And four Renaissance paintings have reportedly been stolen from an Italian art museum. Italy's culture minister says three panels from Antonella da Messina's Polyptych of San Gregorio, as well as the Madonna with Child and Christ in Pietà, were taken from the Regional Interdisciplinary Museum of Messina in Sicily on Saturday night.
2: Fresh fade? 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
3: In sport, Newcastle's made a stunning rise from Wooden Spooners to NRL finalists. A 36-26 victory over the Titans, sealing the Knights' spot in the top eight. Meantime, Jerome Luai is holding himself accountable following the Tigers' 24-22 loss to the Dragons. The Blues have locked in an AFL final spot after a thrilling draw with the Bulldogs last night at Marvel Stadium. And West Coast has been smashed by GWS, losing by 54 points at NG Stadium in Sydney. That is the latest in news and sport.
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6: Yesterday was not a jet skiing day. Well, I mean, you could have, and you would have just been launching and then drowning. It was so windy. Heaps of white caps and swell in the bay. This morning, absolutely stunning in the sunshine, but that breeze is cool, isn't it? We are looking at a mostly sunny one today, yes, and a bit of a windy one. Bit windy tomorrow as well, but mostly sunny, top 27 degrees. Slight chance of a shower sneaking in Wednesday at about 1 mil, the Bureau saying. Thursday, mostly sunny. Friday, Saturday, Sunday. We're looking forward to the weekend already, aren't we? Mostly sunny, tops of 27 degrees. In Rasmussen, it's 22.
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0: 100. Gav was saying he spied me Friday night at the rodeo but didn't get a chance to say hello. What'd you get up to for the rest of your weekend, mate?
1: Had a very lazy Saturday and then, yeah, rushed around Sunday and had a few drinkies.
0: Nice.
1: Just to finish it off.
0: And how cold was it this morning? Oh, my gosh.
1: I was up at 4 o'clock.
0: No, thank you, mate. Actually, lucky it wasn't windy Friday night at the rodeo because it was quite cool out there at Alice River. It was super fun night, though. Jeez, it was good. Such talented people. Got to see everything, too, which I loved. It wasn't just the bulls. It was obviously the Bronx. We had barrel racing to watch, the steering, the roping. Oh, it was a really good night. Did you go Saturday night? My mate Jade, you know, Wildy's show producer, she went, had an absolute blast. I'd love for you to come to the island. I'd love for you to join us for race week. There is so much happening. In the next 20 minutes here at Power 100, I've got that family pass on board ceiling so you can come and have a bit of fun here at Power 100.
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0: G'day, Scotty. 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

Thursday, but next Thursday, it all starts, our 2026 SeaLink Maggie Island Race Week, and there is so much fun to be had. Sunday's always the big day. It's the Island Breeze Festival. It's the free buses from beautiful Nellie Bay when you hop off the ferry all the way to Picnic Bay. And when you get to Picnic Bay, my God, from 9 to 5, there is so much stuff on. The Great Inflatable Race is back, the Sandcastle Comp. You've actually this year got the Townsville radio-controlled yachting regatta. That's going to be super fun. Heaps of free kids' activities. There's going to be a mermaid there or two. Mud crab races, live music, markets, yummy food, you name it. I've got a family pass right now. 1-300-89-1929. Come and join us for SeaLink Maggie Island Race Week. Bring the family. Have a fantastic day. The weather, I've just got the feels this year. It's going to be absolutely sensational. 1-300-89-1929. I'll take caller 10.

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1: G'day, Sean. How are you, mate?
2: Not bad, Karina.
0: That's good. What'd you get up to for the weekend?
2: Oh, not too much. Just did some yard work, trimming and shit.
0: So, jobs. You didn't even get out. No rugby, no India Fest, no rodeo, no thousand things that were on?
2: No. The wife had put me under the thumb and got me working.
0: Is she listening at the moment, Sean?
2: No, she's at work.
0: Oh, thank God. Mate, I want to give you a family pass. Come on over to beautiful Maggie Island, thanks to our great friends at SeaLink. I'd love for you to come when we've got our SeaLink Maggie Island race week on because there's just so much to do, Sean.
2: Yeah.
0: Bring the family over. Who will you bring?
2: I'll bring my stepson and my wife.
0: Yeah, well, she's got the thumb you need to be under, so you better bring her. Mate, you better get off the phone to me and let her know. You guys have got that family pass, and I'll see you on beautiful Maggie Island soon.
2: That's awesome. Thanks, Karina.
0: No worries. And another family pass after 1 o'clock this afternoon with Nathan. Wildy's going to have them. We're going to have them over the next couple of weeks as we lead into another sensational SeaLink Maggie Island race week. The itinerary is already up if you want to go and check it out. We've got live bands on the deck at Peppers every single night. It is just It's just a great way of coming over to the island and enjoying it, that's for sure. In the next 2 minutes, Noise Works. Here at Power 100.
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5: It is bird flu. Thousands of little penguins from Phillip Island will be herded into a pen. They're going to get a vaccine against bird flu.
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0: have been at Queensland Country Bank Stadium yesterday to see our NRLW Cowboys beat the Sharks 30-18, even without Emma Manselman, a courageous captain, out sidelined because of injury. The girls put on an absolute show. Our NRL Cowboys, unfortunately, going down by 2 points to the Eels. And my Mighty Knights, even though Nathan keeps trying to jinx them, they took a win yesterday against the Titans. It was ugly. It was ugly to watch, but it was still a win. I can't wait to catch up with Nathan just before 1 o'clock. You ever got a mate, not necessarily someone you work with, but just a mate who tries to jinx your team? Because that's what's happening between the two of us at the moment, because I called him a jinx. He's jinxed the Broncos. How bad are they going right now? The Cowboys, when he was on them against the Roosters at home, that they lost by a cricket score. The only good thing is he went to the Wallabies on Saturday with Wildy to see them take on Japan. The Wallabies won. So maybe Nathan just needs to go with rugby union from now on. After 10. Pearl Jam and Powderfinger. The first two bands and songs out of the newsroom, which is next here at Power 100.
1: We paid. Oops. I mean, asked a bunch of people why they wake up with Wildy.
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1: 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Because there is a difference. 337 Wilcox Street. A man's toy shop. Langdon Street Garbutt. Number one for specialty hand tools. 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
4: Hi, I'm Alana Riley. A man's been charged, accused of attending a Queensland Vietnam Veterans Day event in 2024, wearing medals and pretending to be a returned soldier. Police allege the 79-year-old spent 0 days overseas during his army service. He's due in court tomorrow, accused of falsely representing to be a returned soldier and improper use of service decorations. A senior Liberal is backing a push for fixed 4-year federal government terms rather than the current 3 years. A group is suggesting the change could deliver an economic benefit of more than $90 billion in 2 decades. Shadow Foreign Affairs Minister Ted O'Brien tells Nine it makes sense.
5: It doesn't fill me any joy thinking about giving Anthony Albanese another year. It wouldn't do the country any